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1: 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Oh, first, and the senior who can eat it. And I beg that be Diana soon, and that mamma made Diana to an honor our dear walk. And send baby, send us a be no more Jimmy Nipper. Opinion, I walk a yard, dear Cassia pie, walk up by Nipper be brim for my dream course. 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
1: 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What you are saying?
2: You see the strike a big crack or no, but I'm back.
1: Ah, Tamukra and Tamukra. And to me, who is up a paper, my children say, woe, the old nihau. Show, I want to say, or banny nihau. Because Miss Cannon and now would dear when you na, she didn't know with him. 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Bible and each let me code in, I saw a fetter. But oh, check it, Behrman, the other two, Mr. Behrman, and cop one up, perform one, so Behrman in team anymore, and they who knows an organ. The picture crown farm, but me hear any dinkake. It would run a swim. A soap, sir. In spiritual. 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
2: Oh, Regina, you're not coming, David. Don't you?
1: Aye, not me shame. Intimation, whom what do I want to show on him? Bemson, now what then? Make training in. 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
2: 055 055
4: 44 44
2: 77 77
4: 959
2: 959
5: Hello.
6: Hello.
5: Would you say na hinawo? Mr.
2: Say.
5: Abraham.
2: Abraham, oh, how do I say?
5: I'm in the diabetes.
2: Abraham, suddenly you need diabetes, okay? So, we to me, I saw an amana diabetes, Abraham. Edio, Yari.
4: Abraham, you soon, my dear. A chan of Paco could tell my jay, your brammy man at
2: Brook.
4: Unconnum, no shay. Mina Mecca.
2: Never last one. 0598, I have grabbed a dad. Other for patrol, did he send a hill hour? Who did he say in a hina o minia?
6: Oh
2: dear, what did he say?
6: My sound.
2: My sound, yeah, Obese Kasabeme. And Pacho, how do you say?
6: My sound,
2: Inti ejuma bay ena
4: ya friend is on ni dia ni dia nsa no ejuma ye na ejuma ejuma na o ye ni ye ato no hiamwa hiamwa won se makacho se wi ejuma na enkoyi a eh se woni metua oba ye boa na ejuma ni koyi ejuma ni ye ne krape ato hiamwa
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4: Santasis Fajeri kwaja.
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4: 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To America, found which will be na bepe. 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
2: Pray a prophet, Dr. Joseph Mensah, any Dominion Herbal Center and International Church, on any Pelicasa or that, and in Twachina, I'm a summer standing junction, countryside, when I quay, the Codua and Henebia and Quay come and them all quay, a 200 Ghana cedis and out the aircrow, no abwa who aka. 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No as a boy who can home. We have a children who can be able to be a queer come. And when she first can first save, could be a queer. We need a Nana boy PSH and Chenuko Putin. Adam Yenia. That's an every queer. And if you decree, I said no. Messer, no more as she abu. Any more than cry.
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0: 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And your brother Isaac, blood believer, Bema Ayao, and I'm the Kama, a bond man's and Nakwame, and also our hubby. 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Ye hwe nyame asem bi wo. The book of Matthew chapter number 2 verse number 13. Matthew 2 verse number 13. Eja kin ka mi yanko.
1: Matthew 2 verse number 13. After the wise men were gone,
0: my God,
1: an angel of the Lord appeared unto Joseph in a dream. Get up, flew to Egypt with the child and his mother. 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
0: Amen.
1: Because Herod is going to search for the child to kill him.
0: Amen. 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